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That helps a lot for us. A lot of programmers here, a lot of different music that we're playing here for the community, and so super excited to always be here and represent that here for you guys. 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Doing a little freestyle today, so hopefully you're enjoying that, getting ready for the weekend. 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

KJJI 97.3. You're listening to El Sazón every other Thursday. 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So we would appreciate all the love and support that you guys always have. And hopefully you're listening to some good music here. That was Nice and Wild from Diamond Girl. Before that, Little Susie, Take Me in Your Arms. Company B, Fascinated. TKA, One Way Love. Then you had Shannon. You had Cover Girls on there, Sweet Sensation. Some stuff that you probably haven't heard in a long time, but just wanted to share some of that. Stuff that's been in the 90s, 2000s, in that era there. But yeah, hopefully you're having a good time. Check out my socials at Alex One Productions or DJ Alex One. I'll be at Pig Latin tomorrow night from 8 to 11. And then I'm doing a double at Coatahima downtown brunch and then at night. Yeah, so check it out. I'm always pretty much doing something downtown or at Pig Latin every other Friday. But yeah, check out the socials. Hopefully you guys are enjoying your day and your weekend is coming up tomorrow. So hopefully this gets you in the mood. A little bit of living on video.

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Really, really happy that you're here listening to some music. That was La Flavor with Mandalay. Then you had Rockwell with In a Dream. Trans X, Living on a Video. Nice and Wild, Diamond Girl. Little Susie, Take Me in Your Arms. And so we're going to keep playing some of this genre here for you guys. Hopefully you're enjoying it. Again, check out my socials at Alex1 Productions or DJ Alex1. I'll be at Pig Latin tomorrow. Double shift at Kodahima on Saturday. Brunch and then late at night. But yeah, hopefully everyone's enjoying it. It's going to be the weekend. It is October. Halloween is right around the corner. So make sure you get your costumes ready. I'll be at Kodahima for Halloween. That is, I believe it's a Saturday on the 31st. So come by, check us out. We're doing a costume party. No entry. And we'll have a good time. Other than that, again, just do what you can, if you can, for the community here in the Treasure Valley, for the radio here. It's really awesome that we can do this for you guys on a daily basis with all the different programmers that we have. And very excited that we can keep going. That money is going to be basically donated from the community, so we can get an antenna that we need, basically equipment, so we can be upgraded and stay alive here in the Treasure Valley for you guys. So we're gonna keep it going here with some music.

baby, get my booty naked, take off all your clothes and light the roof on fire. Tell him, baby, baby, baby, baby, baby, baby, baby, baby, baby, baby, baby, I'm on fire. I tell her, baby, baby, baby, baby, baby, baby, baby, baby, baby, I'm a fireball.

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1: 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You're listening to El Sazon every other Thursday here in the Treasure Valley. I'm your host, DJ Alex One. I'm playing you some old school stuff here, freestyle. 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Again, it's just to help us with the technology that we need, keep us going, make us still relevant, and give you the best program we can here for you guys with the best equipment. So I appreciate everybody for listening in. You were listening to Pitbull there, Fireball. Before that, you had Danza Caduro. You have Stevie B, Part of Your Body. Johnny O, Fantasy Girl. JJ Fad, Supersonic. Mandalay, La Flavor. So you had a lot of good stuff here. Next 30 minutes that I have here for you, we're just going to keep it going. We're going to change up the tempo a little bit just so that you can slow your heart rate down a little bit and get you ready for the weekend. Again, follow my socials, Alex One Productions or DJ Alex One. I'll be at Pig Latin tomorrow and Saturday double shift at Coatahuma downtown. So check out my socials. DM me for anything that you need. I'm always here around doing stuff here in the Treasure Valley. So hopefully everyone's doing well and have a great weekend.

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La Chona, que bien dormilona right now. 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

Se llevaron a mi negra. What was it, a kidnapping or what? No, es que el papá se dio cuenta que el vato andaba detrás de su hija, and then he got angry, and then, pues se la llevó. He took her someplace else, you know? Pero el vato, he's gonna go look for her right now. Además, I have another one here. Here's another two for one con Mr. Rodney Rodriguez y Los Cucuy.

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Mr. Lucky Joe right here on the RQ Morning Show con su gran éxito de este otoño 2026. No, no y no. So give me a minute, my friends. Give me a few, nomás unos cuantos minutitos mientras que hago mi taza de café. And I shall return right away. But then I'm going to need a pan tostado. And then, yeah, just about that. Just give me a few minutes.

Rise and Shine, Arroz con Shine, y proseguimos adelante con nuestra música on this beautiful day. It's gonna be different, so different el día de mañana, so hay que gozar este día, aprovechar este día viernes, because it's gonna be like around 87, and tomorrow, ni fu ni fa, it's gonna get colder. Yes, sir, and you're gonna notice the difference between today and tomorrow.

Buenos días, everybody. 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It's 50 grados right now, pero una máxima de 85. Hay que gozar este día. 85 is a very good number because ya va a cambiar todo el ambiente ya. El día de mañana, it's going to be starting getting cold. Entre, well, for us anyway, over here, 62, una diferencia de unos 20 grados is going to go down. 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El domingo va a estar lloviendo. So ya, let's say, for instance, Monday, las máximas entre 55, 60, mínimas in early in the morning, 38, 40 degrees. So you're going to... Yeah, you're going to feel the difference. So if you have any plantitas, house plants outside, you might as well bring them in today because it's going to get... I know it's going to be like in the low 40s. Todavía no está muy frío en la mañana, pero ya cuando ya baja a los 30 y 38, ya peligra mucho eso de if you leave your house plants outside. El RQ, ¿qué pues? What is this? The Weatherman of the Year. Sí, le quiero ganar a Héctor Mendoza de Channels... The Channel 7, KTVB. There you are, my friends. Welcome to the party. Today is Hollywood's Tejano Dance Benefit over there con Siempre Tejanos and Marcin at the American Legion. That's today. Marcin is going to party Tejano style.

Desde San Benito, Texas, mandamos saludos a Miss Silvia, Silvia López, Mr. Juan López, allá nos están escuchando. Thank you so much. 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Good morning. Elaine Romero dice, good morning, my friend. It's Freaky Friday. Woohoo. Here we go again. Happy to be able to enjoy the day. Oh, no, they say, happy to be able to say it. Enjoy your day. There you go, Elaine. Saludos para ti. I need my gafas, you know, my reading glasses right now. I can't find them. No los miro. Maricela Pesina dice, good morning, Ricky. It's Friday. Does everyone have a plan in how they are going to get to the polls to vote? Oh, really? What day is it today? Estamos al día 9, todavía tenemos tiempo, Maricela, tenemos tiempo, you know, early voting todavía no. Un saludo musical para María Ofelia Álvarez Jiménez Maldonado, over there in Illinois, good morning. Sandra Garza Gómez, La Joya, Texas, dice, good morning, RQ, have a blessed and productive day. I will, my friend, you have yourself a beautiful day por allá en La Joya. Catalina Godina dice, buenos días, bendición y bendiciones para mi familia. 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Blanca Martínez, way over there in Ontario, Oregon, good morning. René García, the traveling man over there, ¿dónde mero estás? En Louisiana, Baton Rouge, Louisiana, where it's 72 degrees. Voy a complacerlo con una canción de hace maybe 100 years ago, con La Tortilla Factory y El Charro Negro, Tocando Puertas.

friends, me despido de 97.3 FM, Tropico FM en Boise. I shall return on Monday at 5 in the morning, bien tempranito, el lunes. Can you believe that? Waking up super early. It is what it is, you know. But I'll be here, si Dios quiere, a las 5 de la mañana, Monday morning on Tropico FM. See you later, my friend. Thank you so much. Pero antes de que me vaya, don't forget, today, tonight, ahí en Marston, Idaho, is the Tejano Dance Benefit. Tejano Friday for Marston, con siempre Tejanos, ahí en el American Legion, que está por la calle 2, 126 2nd Street North, en, over there in Marston, Idaho. Al cruzar el río, and take your passport. Porque valió chetos. No, do take your ID though. Bring your own beer, but no bottles, por favor. Siempre Tejanos will be there, and this is for Hollywood, de la familia Wood. Un saludo a ellos, a todos los que han estado ayudando para este evento. Holly padece de cáncer, and we're trying to help her con esto de los el costo médico, which is a lot. So it's today. Tonight over there in Marston, and thank you so much a los amigos de Siempre Tejanos to be there. And I shall return on Tropico, because I'm going to be here in mi link todo el fin de semana. But on Tropico, I'll see you Monday morning, 5 in the morning. You better wake up. 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

0: three stories that we're following right now. The 2018 Farm Bill extension has expired. It expired September 30th, but that doesn't mean the farm safety net disappears. Crop insurance and several major conservation programs continue, while some programs, including new Conservation Reserve Program enrollment, are now on hold. Congress also temporarily suspended the return to decades-old permanent farm law, but that protection expires at the end of December, putting new pressure on farmers to get insurance. The administration has led options to ease diesel prices as farmers begin to harvest. More than one president is considering allowing water sales of grain-dyed diesel. That remains under consideration, with producers watching for action before the USDA has opened election and enrollment for the 2026 Agricultural Risk Coverage and Price Loss Coverage programs. Producers have until December 11th to make their selections. The rollout also includes 30 million additional base acres nationwide, potentially expanding access to the farm safety net. Well, those headlines underscore the questions facing farm country. How much protection will producers have, and what will it cost to plant next year's crop? And when will Washington deliver greater certainty? So from the value of farmland to the value of what farmers produce, the search for stronger returns is a central concern across agriculture. Illinois Congresswoman Nikki Baczynski, she serves on the House Agriculture Committee, and she joins me now. And Congresswoman, it is so good to have you with us. First of all, let's talk about your thoughts on the future of a farm bill. Do you think that it will get voted on before the end of the year?
1: You know, first of all, let me just say, I really want to get a bipartisan farm bill done. We have to get a farm bill done

out, the House version of the farm bill that got out that I couldn't support. A couple of things. One, of course, as Democrats, very concerned about H.R. 1, the reconciliation package that moved independent of the farm bill, but did some very deep cuts to SNAP. And it is about SNAP. It is about the fact that a lot of that is going to be a pain point for our states. It's a big cost shift for them. So how they're going to be able to be prepared to take on those adjustments, improve their error rates, which is a good thing to do, it's going to take time. And I think that in the Senate, asking for a two-year

FM. My name is Billy Fade, and you are listening to the 10-hour Tropathon mix. 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

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This is Willie Fade for our 10-hour Tropathon Mega Mix, where we're bringing in all our DJs to the station and we're all playing small section to show off our shows and talk about our experience here at Tropico. I'm coming up on my first year here. I came on to the station last October was when my show officially started. I started doing trainings here last September, but then my show started in October. So it's almost a full year of me doing my show, Faded Beats. Stick around, listen to the other DJs today. Check out what kind of shows they got going on, and yeah, I think you're gonna hear something you like. So this is

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1: Yep. And we just, Kyle just told us he just hooked us up with something really cool to offer you guys.
3: There I am. So
1: $40, right?
3: 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Mic 2 just a tiny bit. No, mic 2. 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There will be a button on the menu that says merch. So please let us know. This is just a promotion we're running just for the last couple days of our Fresh Frequencies fundraiser. We are over halfway, but we are about at $5,300 and our goal is $10,000. If you did want to make a larger donation, more than $60, we will send you a crew neck shirt too. So that's only running for, get the upgrade there. We're here with a couple DJs starting off.
1: Yeah, Willie Fay, the man.
3: Yeah.
1: He started it all off today.
3: Yeah. Hell yeah. Yep. Yeah. So you, the Mighty Delta One, Willie Fay, y'all both DJ weddings. What's the funniest or craziest radio appropriate thing that has happened when you're DJing a wedding?
0: Radio appropriate. You want to go first? You probably got more than me.
1: I was in Twin Falls down in the canyon and, these people decided that they were going to shoot off some fireworks and caught the whole side of the canyon on fire. We had to shut it down early.
3: Oh, Jesus.
0: I mean, mine's not as crazy as that. I can't really beat that. But
3: oh, that's pretty bad.
1: Shout out to my man, DJ Nate. He knows what's up. I got more, though, but that's for a different time.
0: Well, probably mine was just the bride and groom just getting way too drunk, and they only danced for 30 minutes and they said, screw it, we're doing the grand exit right now.
1: I got one more real fun one.
0: Yeah, go
1: for it. I was at the Hilly Country Club DJing a wedding, and we're getting ready to start off the ceremony, and you're looking out and you can see the pond right there where the golfers were driving in on their golf carts. These guys are so faded that they drove into the lake. And they're like, help us, and they're holding on to it. We had to stop the ceremony, and everyone was in their cameras, and I even got on video somewhere.
0: You know what? I hate when during the ceremony, it's usually always like a mom or an auntie, like, they will interrupt the ceremony, and they'll be doing their vows, like, promise through sickness and in health, and usually like a mom or an aunt will be like, and she's always right, and nobody laughs, nobody reacts.
1: I've never had that happen.
0: It's happened to me like five or six times.
3: And ceremony, too.
0: Yes, in the ceremony. I don't know what it is about weddings, but people just want to make a day about themselves. And it's so awkward.
1: There's a lot of DJs that do weddings that like to make it about themselves.
0: Yep.
3: It's a tough thing, though, DJing a wedding, right? I always think that every DJ shouldn't have to DJ one wedding in their lifetime to consider themselves like a real DJ. You have to see what it's like.
1: Yeah.
3: And especially people don't really understand, or they think it's easy. And it's like really hard. The first time I did it, I had no idea what I was getting into.
1: I got stories about starting off. You know, I didn't ever go work for anybody. I just kind of learned on my own. And trial by fire for me on a lot of them. Now I've got it down to a science, but before, woo!
3: Trial by fire, and it's nerve-wracking.
1: We got a whole podcast about that.
3: Yeah, it's nerve-wracking because it's people's big day, and they're are a lot of expectations on your shoulders. And I think the one thing that was hard for me when I first started DJing weddings is you're also expected to do a bunch of other stuff.
1: Mm-hmm. Yep.
3: And they're not always clear about the, especially when you don't ask the right questions. And then they show up and you're like, so you're going to do sound at this place, and this place, right? Mm-hmm. You're going to be set up at three different locations, right? And then you're going to be handling the lights as well and this and that.
1: That's why, you know,
3: I was just playing music.
1: So. I've gotten so good over the years about just making sure that I set the expectation right from the get-go, what they're going to be doing and what I'm doing or what I'm not doing. Yeah. And, you know, you can get your system down. So, you know, if you prepare and you're focused and you give yourself plenty of time, you can do a really amazing job for people, you know.
0: Mm-hmm. Yeah, I feel like setting expectations from the get-go during planning meetings is the way to go, because that was some of my first few mistakes, like not asking them where power was, and then I show up and I'm like out in a field and there's no outlet, and I have to use the venue's extensions and run like
1: 200 feet, 300 feet.
0: When I could have just asked like, "Where's the power?" and then determined I needed a generator. But you know, you live and you learn.
1: Yeah, so. Yeah. It goes on to the check sheet for the next one.
0: Yep. Seriously,
3: we're here. We're here doing our fundraiser.
1: Yeah,
3: this is our DJ-a-thon. Fresh Frequencies.
1: Please,
3: we need a new piece of equipment. Yes, please donate to support really cool DJs like Willie Fade and Mighty Delta One. Mighty Delta One has been here. Thank you. You know, Mighty Delta One has been here over 3 years doing his show now, and Willie Fade is coming up on his first year, and we got like 70 other really cool DJs. So let's get back to the music. 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
1: Mm-hmm. $60 or more, and you get yourself a crew neck.
3: Hell yeah.
1: Upgrade.
0: This next track is G-Wiz by 16 Karat.

0: What's up, everyone? I am the Mighty Delta One. You're listening to a quick snippet of the Fifth Empire Hour on KJJI 97.3 Tropical FM. I got my man Willie Faye, just got done doing his little
1: yo
0: segment. And of course, K-Chef's in the house.
1: Hey, what's up, Mighty Delta One? How you doing on this Friday morning?
0: Fantastic. I'm ready for an amazing weekend.
1: Yeah, me too.
0: Got a wedding tomorrow and a bunch of gigs tonight. It's going to be super good.
1: One thing about this radio station is like over 30% of us are DJs, so you can see us playing out on the town, and we are currently raising money to help keep this station going. This is the first hour of the 12-hour DJ-a-thon. We're going until 11 p.m. tonight. We've got some special guests as well. And we got Willie Fade here in the house as well. He kicked things off at 11 a.m. And we have a t-shirt. We have a t-shirt special. Willie, why don't you tell them about the special?
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1: Yeah, exactly. 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
2: Yep.
0: Yes, you are.
1: All right.
0: Fresh Frequencies. We're going to get back into the mix on the Mighty Delta One. That was K-Chef, Willie Fade.
1: Peace.
0: Thank you, guys.

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1: 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DM us either on Instagram, or if you don't have social media, go to tropical.fm and there is a contact us page that will go to our email. Let us know, this is my name, I donated this much, I want this shirt color in this size, and we will send it to you, or you will have a chance to come pick it up in person and meet some Tropical DJs at our Halloween party at the Little Pearl Oyster Bar on Halloween night, Saturday, October 31st. What are some of the tracks we heard here, Mike?
0: Also, one more thing.
1: Yeah.
0: For $60 upgrade, you can get the crew neck.
1: Yes, yes. Thank you.
0: And all the shirts that we have, the quality is amazing. I love sporting them out when I'm wearing them.
1: Yeah.
0: We have some System 2.0. It's the instrumental from MoFax, and that was just mixed into Mondo Freaks with The Time Is Right. That was an up-and-coming funk group from Australia.
1: Oh, nice.
0: Yeah.
1: Oh, that's cool. This Radiothon, or Fresh Frequencies fundraiser, I will say, we've been getting to know some of our DJs a little more. You've been with Tropico since almost the beginning, but you've been DJing for a while. How long have you been a DJ?
0: 31 years now.
1: 31 years. Yeah. Damn, that is incredible. So things have changed a lot, right? What are some of the biggest differences you've noticed that's in the DJ scene compared to present day to when, you know, you first started DJing?
0: Well, when I first started DJing, way back in the day, it was bringing 12 crates of records for a night. We would do these hip-hop nights, and 12 crates of records is a lot of moving, a lot of heavy records. And
1: yeah,
0: you're really only playing maybe two crates worth of records throughout the whole night, but you got to have all those to choose from. So technology has made DJing a whole nother thing. It's become even more musical. It's like I love controllers. I have a lot of different kinds of controllers.
1: Yeah.
0: I love mixing records. I love being able to have the ability to affect a song by looping it or putting these different effects on it, which before you could only do with an additional effect controller hooked up to your mixer and you're playing off records. There were obviously some mixers that do have some built-in effects, but back in the day they weren't. But nowadays, it's just the access to music and being able to just, like, here we are right now, we got some Parlor Greens. This is Red Dog. This is off of their Emerald City album. It's a fairly new one.
1: Nice.
0: But being able to just really lock in on songs and genres, because I just love playing everything. I have a hard time just getting stuck in one thing, and that's all I do.
1: Yeah, definitely. So a lot less barriers to entry for DJing is what you're saying.
0: Yep.
1: More people can do it without... And much respect to all the vinyl DJs out there, because vinyl DJ is very... difficult.
0: Yeah.
1: It is hard, especially if you're mixing tracks together and not just, queuing tracks is one thing on a vinyl record player, which is still, it's still more labor intensive than plugging in a controller.
0: You really need to know your music if you're playing records.
1: You do.
0: Shout out to Mike Moses.
1: Yep.
0: Shout out to Exclusive.
1: Yep.
0: They really have an incredible collection of vinyl, and they just have their own unique sound. Mike moved over to Portland, had a show here. And he's killing it over in Portland, opening up for all kinds of people. It's awesome to see.
1: Yeah, absolutely. Yeah. Shout out to Mike Moses, one of our former DJs, an Exclusive, a current Tropico DJ. And shout out to you, the Mighty Delta One, a veteran DJ who helps a lot with Tropico and with the community. Mike is just one of many of our DJs who honestly volunteer a lot of their own time just to help other DJs succeed. They're there for... equipment help, just answering questions, which is a big thing, because you like get into this whole world with all this equipment. You don't know what's right. You don't know how much money you should be spending. You don't know what's too expensive, what's too cheap. 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I don't know how deep you can dig. 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We still have a little over $4,000 left to get to our $10,000 goal for this fundraiser, and we do need some equipment.
0: Yes, to make our broadcast stronger and better for you listeners out there going all the way to the outskirts of the Treasure Valley.
1: Yep.
0: We really are just trying to just, you know, this new equipment really make a difference.
1: Absolutely. Mm-hmm. 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

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I'm Emma Wild, filling in for Stephanie Laishi in the Sala La Flamenca Laishi Friday lunch hour. Thank you for joining me. You've been listening to flamenco music, the last three songs. And flamenco is about community. And welcome to our hour. This is where you belong right now at this time.

Daniel Laitano.

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We just listened to Antonio de la Pipa, who is a teacher of flamenco and is world famous. He has a lot to do with helping people learn about flamenco. 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

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Welcome to this Friday afternoon. 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

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This is Sala Flamenca Laishi. And I'm Emma Wild filling in for Laishi. The piano music you were just listening to was from Durantes, and it is actually our warm-up song in our class when Laishi is teaching us flamenco. 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

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I'm Emma Wild, filling in for Laishi today. 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

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I am Emma Wild, bringing you flamenco songs. 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

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Thank you for joining me today. I'm gonna close with Dolores Vargas and Carmen Linares, but I'll reach out one more time. 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

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Welcome, everyone. My name is Maestra Mo. My show is called Feed Me Friday right here on Tropico FM. And that was a little bit of a teaser of what I do this afternoon. If you are joining for the very first time, thank you so much for being a part of it. 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And right here at Tropico, we're currently having a fundraiser. 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And you are tuned into Maestra Mo. My show is Feed Me Friday. Let's do this, everybody. Thank you.

Yes, how about some Love Train for your Friday right there? That is the OJs right here on me, my show, Feed Me Friday. I almost forgot what I was going to say. My name is Maestra Mo. My show is called Feed Me Friday. Thank you, everybody, for tuning in. 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This right here is Brujeria.

right. I am so glad that you're with me this afternoon, everybody. Thank you so much. That right there was La del Moño Colorado. You have been listening to Feed Me Friday with me, Maestra Mo. My show is right here on Tropico FM, KJJI 97.3, coming to you from Boise, Idaho. And I just want to say thank you so much. If you are here for the first time, we appreciate you tuning in. If you are a local listener, if you are an online listener like my family back in LA, I love you. I miss you. And if you are listening online, we are happy you're here. Thank you so much for that. And I just want to say you've been listening to Tropico FM, and we are currently fundraising to support independent community radio in the Treasure Valley. 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Or if you're more inclined to pick up the phone and call, we appreciate that too. 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All the donations are appreciated because this is community radio and we do this for you. But in the meantime, I'm gonna switch gears a little bit. I hope you enjoyed what that little section was right there. That was me going into my little Latino bag. I played La del Moño Colorado. Before that, I had Bailemos Esta Cumbia, and then Tus Mentiras, Brujeria. Wow, I'm kind of seeing a theme here. but then I also had switched up a little bit. I threw in some OJs right there with Love Train, Sherelle with Saturday Love, Lisa and the Cult Jam with I Wonder If I Take You Home. But this one right here, we're going to go into my little disco bag. This is Dance With Me by Peter Brown on Feed Me Friday.

Okay, do you want to start rapping right here? Yeah, you want to say? There's not a problem that I can't fix, because I could do it in the mix. And away goes trouble down the drain. Just kidding. That's not what's part of the song. But anyways, if you know, you know. Thank you for listening, everybody. You've been tuned into Maestra Mo. Feed Me Friday is my show. This next one I found, and I have got to play it. I don't know. I had no business knowing this song when I did. But I tell you what, this is one of my very favorites. This is More, More, More on Feed Me Friday.

Yeah, that can only go out to my own Xanadu, my sister Suzanne. I don't think I've ever said your name. My own Xanadu out there in LA listening. I love you, sister. I miss you so much. It's fun texting and listening to all the disco. But you know what I have coming up my sleeve? Because my sister and I were talking about car washes the other day. Anybody remember the car washes from like the 70s where you would get, it was a whole experience. I'm talking, we would get off the car. The car would go through the car wash. You could get some mints. You could get your shoes shined. They had like a whole little, you know, gift shop going on. You could grab a coffee, get your paper. It was a whole experience. And then the movie came out, which like led to this song. And I'm going to stop talking because this song is so much fun. It's the long version because it's Friday and I feel like it. This is Car Wash, the long version on Feed Man Friday. Enjoy. And if you've never seen this movie, that is on your bucket list this weekend.

0: All right. Thank you so much, everyone, for tuning in. You have been listening to my show. I am Maestra Mo. My show is called Feed Me Friday. And this is Tropico FM, KJJI 97.3. And before I head out, you know how we do. When I close my show, I play PYT by Michael Jackson. Stay tuned because we got some good stuff coming up. Don't go anywhere. I just want to make sure you know that you've been listening to Tropico FM. And we are actually fundraising right now, and it's to help support independent community radio in the Treasure Valley. 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Just a quick heads up to let you know that Tropico amplifies Black, Brown, Indigenous, Queer, and underrepresented voices through music, culture, and storytelling. 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And in the meantime, I'm going to turn it over, and there's another programmer. I'll let them introduce themselves, but you don't want to go anywhere. It's going to be a good show. This is Maestra Mo signing off. You know how we do. We play PYT. The world is crazy out there. Be kind, everybody. Peace and love. I'll see you in 7.
1: 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I've always wanted

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You're listening to Luna Lose. Hey, today I'm flying solo, but I got a really important show to play today. 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Just a little bit about us. We amplify Black, Brown, Indigenous, Queer, and underrepresented communities through music, culture, and storytelling. 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I believe a lot in this radio station. I will always believe a lot in this radio station and when we do things like this. And we always appreciate your patronage and you coming out and listening to us. Just not on the radio, because we do put on a lot of community events. And you guys really do support us, and we would appreciate a little bit more support. We're raising funds just for the station, because we need a couple things. But besides that, it is a wonderful Friday. For anybody that's starting the weekend, I hope that y'all have a good weekend. This is kind of the last day that we're going to see some hot weather, so I thought I'd bring some heat with some funk. You know, that's kind of my signature these days. For those of you that don't know, I'm Jacob Salazar, one half of Luna Lose. My partner today could not make it, but no matter, we carry on. We're kind of also at the same time, like just right now, approaching the tail end of Hispanic Heritage Month, and a lot of that gets centered with our elders and our ancestors, which is great, which is wonderful. But I took the time, just because it's been on my mind, to kind of think a little bit more recent when it comes to Hispanic Heritage Month. And I want to shout out to my mom and my dad. Big shout out to them. For those of you that don't know, I am a second gen, so I'm not the child of immigrants the way that some of these people are. And those stories are so rich and so powerful when you come from immigrant parents. And as much as I love them and I love to amplify their voices, that's just simply not my experience. I come from the kids of the immigrants,

And that comes with this whole host of unique opportunities and room to grow and just lovely experiences that I've had throughout my life. I appreciate, you know, I had parents that understand me, understand my struggles, all that. There's a lot less not knowing that goes on with Chicano culture and American culture that usually those that are before me have to kind of figure out for themselves. And I want to give big shout out to my parents, my mom, my dad. I'll talk a little bit more about it once as the show goes on. But again, we'd appreciate if you guys donated to us, so you could visit tropico.fm or again call us at 208-286-2325. We appreciate all of your donations, and we just appreciate you guys in general. Thank you so much. Again, it's funk time though. So that last one was Do It by the Barkees. Barkees are incredible. What a wonderful band. I think all these people are wonderful, but this next one is Strut My Thing by Ozone.

KJJI 97.3. You are listening to Tropical FM. I came in earlier to tell y'all that we are fundraising. If for those who don't know, this is our... I think people... If you're listening right now, you know it's like Luna Lose. But in the case that you don't, I am one half of Luna Lose. My partner couldn't make it today. But we have a really, really, really, really important show today. And it's something that means a lot to me and something that means a lot to the other programmers, to our board members, everybody that's involved. We're fundraising. And, you know, when I first... I think... It's been a year and a month, I think, because around the time my birthday is next week, around the time of my birthday was like the month anniversary of us starting to do this show. The whole time we've been volunteer run. Obviously, Tropical wasn't started when I was around. It started before. Shout out to everybody that got it going, but we are 100% volunteer run, and we are trying to do something special by, platforming brown voices, black voices, queer voices, just anybody who's really unrepresented in the valley. And we'd really appreciate it if you guys helped us out with some donations. I did just learn that if you donate $45, we will send you a free t-shirt. I'm kind of jealous because I want a t-shirt too, so hopefully I will probably be donating so I can get a t-shirt. We put together our funds to try and make this work, and ultimately this platform is for not just me, but for you. Not just us, but for the valley at large. You know, I really believe in stuff like this, and that's why I wouldn't be a part of it if I didn't. And I want to say thank you to everybody that's donated so far. We've hit around like half of our goal, a little bit more. I think we can. I'm an optimist, so I think we can hit it all. So, again, if you're listening and you have anything, obviously you don't have to donate the most amount of money ever. Anything would help. Anything always helps. But I have a link if anybody follows me on social media, on my story. If you go to tropico.fm, you can donate there, and you can call us at 208-286-2325. Again, it would help us out a lot. Help me out a lot, and it helps us continue speaking and telling our stories. I'm really big on telling stories so that they don't get kind of lost in the shuffle. And radio is something that a lot of people said would die, and I think I think people yearn for connection, and I think radio is something that connects us all. We're kind of listening and enjoying music together and community together, and we put on all these events outside of the radio station, and I've met so many cool people doing this, and I will continue to meet cool people doing this, and I've met people that have taught me a lot, exposed me to a lot, because I mean I'm a Cali boy that moved to Idaho, so my world got really small, and the opportunity to meet more people that are like me out here that have experienced different things and that know different things and that are older than me, younger than me, or have teach me, and I learn from them and I have the ability to teach them, it's invaluable. So again, if you guys have anything and can donate anything, we would really appreciate it, and help us continue telling our stories. We really appreciate it. Today is a fun show for me. I mentioned it earlier, but we're kind of hitting the end of summer, which sucks in so many ways, because I love taking my walks in the warmth in the morning. I live down by the Greenbelt, so I've been enjoying those warm walks, but it gets a little bit hot and I'm kind of over it, so I figured we let it the summer go out in a bang, and throw some funk on. I mean, it's my favorite, right? So I hope you guys enjoy. That last one is Freaky Behavior by the Barkees. That is a legendary song. Get anybody out of their seats to start dancing. And this next guy is Do It All For You by Jerry Knight. We appreciate it. Keep tuning in. Thank you. This is Tropical Thon.

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You're listening to Luna Luz. That song's always so funny to play because at the end there's that explosion, and I've always wanted to like come in on after that. But I'm a little too unserious to actually like do that with any like real any real swag. All right, I'm gonna do my own explosion. What's up, everybody? It's Luna Luz. Just kidding. How's everybody doing? It's 4:01, which means we're at the halfway point of my show. Hopefully, if you're tuning in, that means you're on your way home. If you're in your car, which, eyes on the road, please. And if not, if you're listening at your home, I hope that you're having a good time with us, or with me, and enjoying yourself. It's Friday. It's a good day. I know I've been mentioning this. I mentioned this earlier. I'll keep mentioning this because it's a really big deal, not only to me, not only to the station, but to everybody involved. We are fundraising. If you're listening and you enjoy and if you've enjoyed your time with us at any point in time, we would really appreciate donations. We are a radio station that prides itself on amplifying Black, Brown, Indigenous, Queer, and anybody who's unrepresented. We pride ourselves on amplifying their voices. We pride ourselves on community building and putting things together to help grow our base so that we can do more. We are completely volunteer run. So a lot of blessed wind tears goes into this, and a lot of doing this because it's the right thing to do and because you want to do. That's at the core of all this, not for any real monetary gain or fame or nothing like that. We're trying to be a station for the people. We're trying to be people for the people. So we'd really appreciate it if you donated. We just need some new equipment in the station so that we can give you guys better quality stuff. We are a little bit more than halfway to our goal. We're trying to raise $10,000. I feel like we can hit it. We have a couple more days left. So if you guys have, if you guys are willing to donate, we have, you can donate on tropico.fm, or you can call us at 208-286-2325. Again, there's so many of us that believe in making this happen and making this work, and we really do appreciate all of you that support us anyways. You know, it's not just about the money, and we appreciate everybody who supports us in any way that they can. Yeah, so we're pretty deep into my show. We got about an hour left, but we are an hour since we started. And I've been playing funk. I've been trying to play the stuff that I feel makes me who I am. And one of the biggest reasons why I even do this in the first place, or why I was even willing to be on the radio in any way, is because I do believe in sharing stories that go along with music. Because that's makes us who we are as humans and connects us in so many different ways. And I mentioned this earlier, but we are nearing the tail end of Hispanic Heritage Month as well, and I think things are getting a little bit crazy as we get to November, which is election season, and it's caused me to think a lot about what makes me who I am. I had a show like a month or two ago where I did by myself, and the playlist was called What Makes You You. And that question came up again, and I usually try and give thanks to the people that have come before me, my grandparents, great-grandparents, my ancestors, the people that have come over from Mexico and have given me this life, and I try to be as appreciative as I can, but sometimes I feel like I could be more grateful to my parents, and I just want to say thank you. I have the pleasure of still having both of them in my life. I have the pleasure of them being young parents, so hopefully they'll stick around. And one of the major pluses of having a young Chicano parents is that you get really good music tastes, and you get a really good perspective on the world. One that, although is baked in hope, it stays in reality. And I really appreciate that I have a grip on the world that I didn't have to struggle to have, the way that I think my parents have had to go through so much, just figuring out who they are and what they are in a place that's not built for them, and they're essentially building the future by having us and helping us grow. So thank you, Mom. Thank you, Dad. Hopefully you guys are listening.
That last one was Diamond Girl, absolute classic, and that's one of those songs where I just find myself singing in the shower all the time. But this next one is the other one that I find myself singing all the time, which is You're the One for Me by D-Train. What a wonderful song. Thank you guys again for listening. As always, I am Jacob from Luna Loose, and we are back at it. You're the One for Me.

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You are listening to Luna Lose. Today is Friday. It's around 4:30 Mountain Standard Time, and we got a big show today. For me, at least. I think I really enjoy this station, and I really enjoy doing things for this station. And you could do something for the station too, if you have the means, and that is donating. We are currently fundraising for the station. And, you know, sometimes I think we think of the things that we do as just kind of small, and they're ours and they're personal. And I think about it like that sometimes too. But this station does a really good job of recognizing me, does a really good job of letting me know that in order to build the things that we love, we need to bring the community together to build them. So, if you would like to donate, you can hit us up on tropical.fm, or you can call us at 208-286-2325. A little bit about us if you guys are just tuning in and you just happen to stop by. We do a lot of amplifying voices. We try and amplify as many voices as we can specifically, and we like to center as many voices as we can that are Black, Brown, Indigenous, Queer, and historically marginalized communities. We try and do our best to platform them and to give them a space and a place to express themselves and to kind of bring them into our world to enjoy it. This means a little bit more than a lot to me, I feel like. And it's a joy to help out the station any way that we can, or any way that I can. I've been doing this for a little bit over a year, and it's been great. I'm one half of Luna Lose. My name is Jacob. And this radio station has brought me a lot more than just good vibes and good music. I mean, I've built relationships. I've gone to meet a lot of new people and experience a lot of new things. I DJed my first, like, actual set in the real world because of this station. So I really appreciate it. I owe a lot to this station. And I'm just trying to do my part and help everybody help this thing come together. So without further ado, we're kind of hitting the last 30 minutes of my show, and I would like to again thank you guys for coming. If you guys have enjoyed, I've been playing a lot of funk today, and that kind of makes me who I am. I think when we talk about the reasons why we do the things that we do and why I was so drawn to do Tropical in the first place, I like to take a kind of, how do I say this? I like to kind of go back to my roots. You know, I'm a California kid, grew up in Orange County, and OC is known for their funk scene. And that's basically one of the pillars of my life is funk and enjoying that type of music. So I appreciate the opportunity to play some music for you guys. That one was Rick James, Dance With Me. I feel like that's one of those, if you're playing it at the function, it gets people going, and it gets people kind of up out of their seats. I think that's the whole thing of funk, man. It's just it's a whole lot of fun, and that's what I try to do. I try to do here is have a whole lot of fun. So I appreciate you guys. I appreciate Tropical as a station. And if you guys do have the means, please, please, please, please, please donate whatever you can. I have a link on my Instagram if you guys follow us. If you're not, you can go to tropical.fm. Again, give us a call if you need. We have until the 11th to fundraise. We need some new stuff. So I appreciate everybody that has tuned in. I'll check back in a little bit. But thank you guys. This next one is Play for Keeps by Diamond Ortiz. Really cool cat. If you guys have time to listen to him on your free time, that's like when you're not listening to me. Thank you guys again. I'll be back in a little bit.

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This is Tropico FM. Cutting in. Say bye. Thank you guys for the wonderful, wonderful show today. I really appreciate it, and I always appreciate it. You guys tuning in and listening to me again. One final note with our fundraiser. You can check us out at tropico.fm or call us at 208-286-2325. You know what we're about. We're amplifying the voices that need to be amplified. We're putting the people on that need to be put on. We are throwing the community the events that need to be thrown. We are doing what we had to do to build the community around us, and we cannot do it without you. So if you guys can help us out and donate $45 and you get a free t-shirt. I'm just saying, it's a pretty good deal. So if you guys have some extra cash and feel generous enough to donate to us, we'd really appreciate it. I'd really appreciate it, and we'd give you special thanks. Follow Lunaluz at Instagram, on Instagram at Lunaluz Radio. You could follow me, Jacob Salazar. And if you guys have any suggestions on music, we are always free. I think we never really advertise that, but we will play what the people want. Again, thank you guys. Have a wonderful weekend. Hopefully you guys are on your way home or have gotten home and are starting to have some fun. Let your hair down. Enjoy this last wonderful sunny day. I know I am. I'm gonna go on a walk, I think. I'm hungry though. I'm gonna get something to eat first. Again, we thank you so much. Check out tropico.fm. Donate. Check us out. Whatever you want to do, whatever you can do, we'd appreciate it all. This has been Lunaluz. I am your host, Jacob. Peace and love. And make sure you always...

0: If you need a reason to donate, we just failed.
1: Hey, what's up, everybody? This is K-Chef here. Thanks for having me on, Jacob. Love Luna Luz. I think you're looking for the comp to turn down there. Luna Luz is an amazing show. Love it. Thanks for showing up. And you know I love the funk. Shout out to Kelsey as well if she's listening, Shabella. And it's kind of funny. We've been doing this fundraiser for almost 2 weeks. We're coming up on our last day Sunday. And we've been telling you, the audience, what we need to replace, a studio transmitter link. Well, just 15 minutes ago,
0: literally,
1: that studio transmitter link failed us. If you noticed, on the FM, the frequency got horrible. It's unlistenable. It's like aliens took it over and are jumbling up super high, weird frequencies. Anyways, I had to call Jacob and he had to restart it. And luckily it fixed it. This is what we're asking your money to fix.
0: Please.
1: And if you want to go online to tropico.fm, $45 or more gets you a shirt. That's now through Sunday. You just DM us the details on Instagram, tropico.fm. Or if social media isn't your thing, you can go to tropico.fm online and there is a contact us form where you can tell us, hey, I donated. This is the type of shirt I want. And this is the size. This is my name. We'll either send it to you or you can come pick it up in person at our Halloween party October 31st at the Little Pearl Oyster Bar. Yeah, I know. Probably news to you. Yeah, we haven't even...
0: I'll be there, though.
1: Yeah.
0: For sure,
1: yeah.
0: I'll be there.
1: And, you know, it's going to be a fun time at that party. But anyways... you just heard in real time what we're trying to fix. It's going to cost us about $4,000 to upgrade to the ones that we need. And yeah, great show today.
0: Thank you.
1: Long live the funk, baby.
0: Long live the funk. We appreciate you. Luna Luz, K-Chef, the collab you've been waiting for, yearning for, has just happened. This means, you guys have no idea how much this means to me right now, but I've been waiting for this collab, even though it's come from a dark place, unfortunately.
1: Nice.
0: But if you need a reason for this to keep going, if you need a reason to listen to us one more time, please donate. We need that transmitter.
1: And give us a call, 208-286-2325. I am in for DJ Dystopian here. We've crossed the 5 p.m. hour, so it's Bad Beats. We've got a couple guest sets. We've got Intoxicate with a guest set from 5:30 to 6, Party Marty from 6 to 6:30, and Leo Summers, 6:30 to 7 p.m. That's all a part of our 12-hour DJ-a-thon, which is today. It started from 11 a.m. and goes to 11 p.m. on KJJI 97.3 Tropico FM.
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got to jump in here and thank a couple people. Thank you, Jeremy. Thank you, Veronica. Thank you, Taylor. Looks like y'all are getting some shirts. Hell yeah. Tropico.fm. 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

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Jazzanova, Clara Hill, and Satin Jackets. 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This one is on its last legs. I actually don't know how much longer it's going to last, and if we don't get enough money, you might turn the radio on next week and hear this. 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You can give us a call, 208-286-2325. Keep the airways going. I mean, literally, we need a piece of new equipment, y'all.

0: 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Playing out behind us is Crack and Smack, Sweet Time. We've got a special guest in the building. Joining us today is Intoxicate, a local DJ who is about to debut on Tropical FM and play us a guest set. Thank you so much for joining us today, Intoxicate. What kind of music do you DJ?
1: Mostly house. I started listening to house back in high school and a little closer. Not used to this.
0: I know, it's not like a podcast. Everybody comes in here, some people think it's like a podcast and they can speak away from the mics. I blame podcasts for that. Anyways, you were saying, what kind of music do you like to play?
1: Yeah, mostly house music. I mean, anything under that genre, really. There's so many subgenres, so I don't really always pay attention to the genre exactly. But I've been kind of getting out of the tech house realm, mostly.
0: Yeah.
1: More into funk, Jersey Club, techno. Yeah, I mean, anything that really brings me a feeling, honestly.
0: That brings you a feeling. That's a great description, because house music is, it's kind of tough to know what somebody's actually going to play when they say they play house.
1: Yeah, like, exactly.
0: Oh, can you be more specific?
1: Yeah, I mean, when I say house, I mean, like I said, there's a bunch of subgenres of house.
0: Yeah.
1: So
0: yeah.
1: I even still struggle with dictating what exactly the subgenre is. So that's why I try to just say a feeling more than anything, really. But that's just me.
0: That's a good description, a feeling, because that is what DJing, listening to music, listening to a good radio station brings you, some sort of feeling. Where are you from, Intoxicate?
1: I'm from New England originally, but I've been living in Boise for 7 years.
0: New England, what's the vibe out? Like, what's the DJ scene like where you're from?
1: I have no idea, because I wasn't DJing out there.
0: You didn't DJ at all back home?
1: No, not at all.
0: What kind of music did you grow up listening to?
1: I listened to growing up, I mean, a lot of Metallica for my dad, but...
0: Nice.
1: My mom loved Christina Aguilera and George Michael and Rihanna.
0: So. Oh, yeah. Nice. And what brought you to Boise?
1: I moved out here for a summer job and never left, so...
0: Nice.
1: Yeah.
0: It's a lot of people just come here not knowing what to expect. My own father's from Wisconsin, and he drove out here in the 70s, and him and his friends were gonna go to the Oregon coast, and then they just got to Boise and they're like, oh, it's pretty nice.
1: It's nice here.
0: I'm gonna just stay here.
1: It's very pleasant. A lot of my friends who come out to visit think the same. They're like, wait, Boise exists? Like, this is cool. There's not just potatoes.
0: So you are a local DJ. You DJ out at some local bars and clubs. Do you have any gigs coming up? And if so, what are they?
1: I've got this month. I am playing tonight at Space Banana at 1 a.m. for After Hours' event. What the Fuck Happened to Disco? And then the 23rd, I play at the Green Room at 9 p.m. And then that same night, I play at Space Banana again at 11 p.m.
0: This is DJ Intoxicate, and she's got a guest set here on Tropico.fm. 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

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Behind us, we've got a guest set by Intoxicate, and we are celebrating our fourth anniversary coming up. If you would love to come meet some of us and tell us congratulations and let us know how you found out about us and what you think of the radio station. A week from tomorrow, October 17th, we will be at the Hap Hap Lounge starting at 10 p.m. featuring some of our DJs, Coco, Just Caro, Osmia Evelette, and Chroma. It's going to be a fun time. That's October 17th at the Hap Hap Lounge. And by then, our wish is that we will be at $10,000, which is our goal for this Fresh Frequencies fundraiser. When we say Fresh Frequency, we need a new piece of equipment. 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I'm K-Chef, and I'm here manning the phones, 208-286-2325. 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

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And it happened just like over an hour ago, actually. I don't know if anybody's listening. Had to restart it, and I was thinking, man, today is the day that it fails. But it didn't. It lives to see another day. But maybe not another week, maybe not another month. So we could use your help. We are over our halfway goal of $10,000, almost to $6,000. You can give us a call. I'm K-Chef here in the studio, 208-286-2325. That's 208-286-2325, tropical.fm, to donate. And thank you for Intoxicate for the guest set. We have got Party Marty coming up next at 6, and at 6:30 we have Leo Summers on KJJI.

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